This is the first blues I no doubt heard in my life. Mamie Desdoom, this was her favorite blues. She hardly could play anything else more, but she really could play this note. Of course, to get in on it, to try to learn it, I made myself the can rusher.

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Her feet was wet.

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Now, tell me how about it. Yeah, tell me how about it. Tell me how about it, Mr. Stonewall.

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Now tell him how about it. Yeah, tell him how about it. Tell him how about him, it's all right with me. Sam Man and Indian Rum jammed on the truck. Memphis

April 13th. I race. It rains, and when it rains, it is sad. Nicholas asked me to be more often caught in the photograph. So I do it. I like the photographs taken of myself. There are always odd frames, a shared glance, like in a mirror, opposite an unbearable face. I wonder why it wants this type of image, this face which fixes me, these eyes surrounded by rings. It is me, or is it him, sitting with this table, spirit, smoke, which holds the installation badly? There is always evil in his own image, Narcissus in the mud without water. I do not like the flowers to write this journal. It is only a question of the moment which passes here, there, Canada, South Africa, Alma, Betts, the day of the Lord's. Where will it end? Where will it end? Where will it end? Where will it end? In the night, a car rolls by. The heat of the ground evaporates like a fire without flame. The spectacle is a seizing whore from nature. I close my eyes. In the house, I take refuge in the room. Feelings of insulation. The noise of the computer which wakes me up reinforces my desire for joining again the contact with my world. I devour my emails. The screen is a fire in the chimney and it crackles. I insert a little polar bear inside and he serves me a cocktail. So happy to be home again.

0: 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I'm the dude. So that's what you call me, you know? His dudeness, or duder, or, you know, El Duderino, if you're not into the whole brevity thing.
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front. That's because when these women marry these men, they have a tendency to take advantage of them. They forget about all the sweet things they say to get them, that they have to keep on saying them to keep them. Cause you got a whole lot of women out there these days, just like me, who'll tell a man anything in the world he feel like he might wanna hear. I know. Cause I'm going with a married man. And last New Year's Eve, I was lonesome as a Mickey Ficky. But J1, the man, came on in like he was supposed to. And I didn't mind waiting that one day. Cause anything worth having is worth waiting on. So when the man came in, J1, I was right there waiting on him to tell him all them sweet things I know his wife hadn't told him over the holidays. And you can think of a whole lot of good stuff to tell a nigga when you're by yourself. So the minute my man came in the door, J1, I started laying it on him.

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I tell him, listen to the clock on the wall. Hey, hey. Listen to the clock on the wall right now, baby. Tick on clock.

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3: Icon provides you with one of the largest recording studios in the six western states.
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